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But remember, sometimes we need to go back to the songs that made us fall in love with country in the first place. Like this one.

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1: 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Yeah. 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
2: 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We'll count down your hot top 40 songs of the week, and we'll find out if Luke Combs is still hanging out at number one.

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And boy, let me tell you, she was the prettiest thing I'd ever seen in a pair of boots. 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
1: Everybody's got a problem, so do I. But we ain't gonna solve them on a Saturday night. 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

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Like this one.

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2: Overnight work took a slight break on this long weekend. Nothing to slow you down on the 400 or the 404 DVP, even the 401, except for the long-term work that's going on, like the 427 southbound of the 409. Couple right lanes blocked. Expect delays a little later on this morning, but good start in and out of the cottage country. With the Subaru, you get more standard features than you'd expect, and great lease and finance offers you won't want to miss. 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
1: It's Tuesday, August 4th. Good morning. Welcome back from the weekend. Right now, it's 17 degrees in Newmarket, Aurora. The dollar trading 71.15 cents U.S. Oil trading just over $80 a barrel. Gas is down to $1.73 a liter. I'm Stacey Englehart. Well, it's not yet clear when WestJet will get back to full and normal operations, but flights were slowly getting in the air after a one-day strike by cabin crew ruined travel plans for thousands. About 4,400 flight attendants walked off the job Sunday when the two sides couldn't reach a deal. Now, a deal was reached early yesterday, ending the work stoppage of what happens in about a month. OPP say the bodies of a man and woman from Toronto have been recovered after a boat crashed in Muskoka. Officers were called to Lake Rosso late Friday night, where they found a damaged boat resting on a rock ledge. Anybody with information is asked to contact Bracebridge OPP. Marineland said it's begun the second phase of its whale relocation plan. Seven more whales were moved yesterday from the shuttered park to a new home at an aquarium in the United States. All are going to SeaWorld San Antonio location. Weeks ago, they successfully transferred six belugas to an aquarium in Chicago and SeaWorld in San Antonio. Hot Country Sports. Baseball yesterday, the Jays beat Houston 3-1. That road series continues tonight, 8-10. In the WNBA tonight, the Toronto Tempo are in Golden State at 10. At the National Bank Open Tennis Tournament, Kayla Cross has her first WTA victory. The London native advanced to the second round. Fellow Canadians Bianca Andreescu, Rebecca Marino, Carol Zhao, and Cadence Brace were all eliminated in the first round. Leila Fernandez, as the only seeded Canadian at the women's tournament, plays her first match tomorrow. On the men's side in Montreal, Gabrielle Diallo is moving on, and Liam Draxel was forced to wait until today because of rain. Hot country weather, a little bit foggy this morning, but sunshine this afternoon. Humidex feeling 36. Tonight, clear 15. Another gorgeous day tomorrow. Sunshine and a humidex of 33. Right now, it's 17 in Newmarket, Aurora. I'm Stacey Englehart.
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1: It's a nice looking sunny Tuesday with a high of 28 today, 31 with your humidity tonight, some clear skies, and could see a little fog rolling in as well down to 17. That fog will dissipate tomorrow morning, reaching highs of 28, 33 with the humidity and lots of beautiful sunshine. Showers Thursday and Friday, 28 on Thursday and up to 25 by Friday. And your weekend, yes, back at it after a long weekend, a mix of sun and cloud both Saturday and Sunday and reaching highs of 28.
0: Hot Country traffic.
2: 404 northbound ramp to Steeles. We have a stalled vehicle center lane. We also have a stall 427 northbound ramp to Finch that's blocking the right lane with southbound delays reaching the 409 thanks to long-term work. And the 401 eastbound approaching the 427 of the 400 filling up 400. Minor delays as you head past 88 toward Highway 9. 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I'm Dan Dealey. That's Hot Country Traffic.
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0: Money, Hot Country Mornings. Good morning. I'm Cody Jeffries in for Tracy Lynn, who is back with you tomorrow morning, just taking the extended long weekend. Well-deserved. That girl works hard. You know it. 641. It's a Tuesday morning. Nice looking day ahead. Some sunshine, humidity, about 31 today. So, yeah, not too shabby at all. This is kind of a note I think that we can all, talk about together, because bedroom breakup blues. I don't know if you'd want to break up over some of these things, but I think we all have that annoying thing that your spouse, significant other does. Snoring being on my list for mine, right? Yeah. 7% of people dislike when their partner sleepwalks. 12% dislike when their partner sleep talks. That's probably more annoying than the walking. Although walking is dangerous, though. 18% of people despise when their partner eats in bed. Yeah, crumbs in bed is the worst. I don't know. We have animals, so I don't think crumbs would last long because we don't eat in bed. But finding room when you have a dog and cats is really hard sometimes. And we have a queen-size bed, so yeah. 27% of people get annoyed when their partner watches the TV in bed while they're trying to sleep, which is something we also don't do because we just don't have a TV in there. 30% of people get annoyed when their partner steals their blankets. Yes, on those cold winter nights, gimme. 80% of partners consider it a good thing when they sleep apart. Right? 16% of couples sleep apart at least once a week. Yeah, sometimes I do move to the couch when the snoring gets bad. 44% of people say snoring is the most aggravating sleep habit, and 62% of sleep breakups involve that snoring. Crazy, right? I know. Doghouse or the couch, we'll figure it out. Coming up, news, sports, and weather, Cody Johnson and Morgan Wallen. Next up on Hot Country Mornings, good morning.
1: Hot Country weather.
0: It's a nice looking sunny Tuesday with a high of 28 today, 31 with your humidity tonight, some clear skies, and could see a little fog rolling in as well down to 17. That fog will dissipate tomorrow morning, reaching highs of 28, 33 with the humidity and lots of beautiful sunshine. Showers Thursday and Friday, 28 on Thursday and up to 25 by Friday. And your weekend, yes, back at it after a long weekend, a mix of sun and cloud both Saturday and Sunday and reaching highs of 28.
1: Hot Country traffic.
2: 400 southbound off and on delays from 88 to Highway 9, and then it slows as you pass Finch toward the 401, where the 401's filling up, south 404 DVP, usual spots. 427 works southbound to the 409. That's causing backup from the 407. With a Subaru, you get more standard features than you'd expect, and great lease and finance offers you won't want to miss. 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I'm Dan Dealey. That's Hot Country traffic.
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4: Good Tuesday morning, August 4th. Welcome back from the long weekend. It's 17 degrees right now in Newmarket, Aurora. The dollar trading this morning, 71.18 cents U.S. Oil now trading at just over $81 a barrel. Gas, $1.73 a liter. I'm Stacey Englehart. Well, we're not still sure when WestJet gets back to full operations, but flights were slowly getting back to normal a day after a strike ruined travel plans for thousands of passengers. Flight attendants walked off the job early Sunday when the two sides couldn't reach a deal. Although a deal was reached the following day, early yesterday morning, ending the work stoppage, the vote happens in about a month. OPP say the bodies of a man and woman from Toronto have been recovered after a boat crashed in Muskoka. Officers were called to Lake Rosso late Friday night, where they found a damaged boat resting on a rock ledge. Anybody with information is asked to contact Bracebridge OPP. Marineland said it's begun the second phase of its whale relocation plan. Seven more whales were moved yesterday from the shuttered park to a new home at an aquarium in the United States. All are going to SeaWorld San Antonio location. Weeks ago, they successfully transferred six belugas to an aquarium in Chicago and SeaWorld in San Antonio. Hot Country Sports. Baseball yesterday, the Jays beat Houston 3-1. That road series continues tonight, 8-10. In the WNBA tonight, the Toronto Tempo are in Golden State at 10. At the National Bank Open Tennis Tournament, Kayla Cross has her first WTA victory. The London native advanced to the second round. Fellow Canadians Bianca Andreescu, Rebecca Marino, Carol Zhao, and Cadence Brace were all eliminated in the first round. Leila Fernandez, the only seeded Canadian at the women's tournament, plays her first match tomorrow. On the men's side in Montreal, Gabriel Diallo is moving on, and Liam Draxel was forced to wait until today because of rain. Hot country weather, a little bit foggy this morning, but sunshine this afternoon. Humidex feeling 36. Tonight, clear 15. Another gorgeous day tomorrow. Sunshine and a humidex at 33. Right now, it's 17 in Newmarket, Aurora. I'm Stacey Englehart.
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0: morning and moonshines. Hot Country Mornings. I'm Cody and for Tracy Lynn. Good Tuesday morning. It's 7:18 after a long weekend. I hope it was a good one for you. Chatting today about the weirdest thing that your pet has eaten. And came from a story about a dog that ate some gummy worms over the weekend down in Australia. 2.5 pounds to be exact. That's some. It's a lot of gummy worms there. So asking you the strangest thing that your pet has eaten. Julie and Dan both chime in saying socks. Definitely socks. Julie says, I've had more surgeries than I can count on when it comes to my dog eating socks. Insurance, please get that because it helps. I bet it does. I work in the vet world, so I see part-time some of the things that dogs come in, even cats that have eaten things like some of their toys. Cats, yeah. Foam, also a big thing, and hair bands from, you know, putting your hair in the, yeah. Cats love those things, so be weary of that. I do have a story because Potato is my first dog, and I couldn't stop him from eating rubber things, including his stupid licky mat. You know that thing that you rub food on that's supposed to slow down their eating? Yeah, he ate that. I'm not kidding. He chewed it up, half of it, because I caught him before. I just thought, good idea, slow him down while I feed the cats. No, he ate half the stupid licky mat, so I had to bring him to work, and they had to give him a little apomorphine to get him to vomit, and he sat there the whole time and just kept swallowing, saying, I'm not giving this puppy up. I took this time to eat this thing. It's not happening. We had to give him a double dose, and then he finally vomited it up. But yeah, you got to watch what your cats and dogs eat because it can get crazy. So yeah, share your stories with me through socials. And of course, you can do so through text as well. 1-877-505-3692. Lots of great music coming up. Tim McGraw, some Luke Combs and Parmalee next up right here on Hot Country Mornings. Cody in for Tracy Lynn. Good morning.
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0: It's a nice looking sunny Tuesday with a high of 28 today, 31 with your humidity tonight, some clear skies, and could see a little fog rolling in as well down to 17. That fog will dissipate tomorrow morning, reaching highs of 28, 33 with the humidity and lots of beautiful sunshine. Showers Thursday and Friday, 28 on Thursday and up to 25 by Friday. And your weekend, yes, back at it after a long weekend, a mix of sun and cloud both Saturday and Sunday and reaching highs of 28.
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2: Minor delays south 400 past 88 to Highway 9 and again from Finch to the 401 with the 401 both directions really filling up. Same south 404 DVP as you pass Finch to just past Lawrence on the Don Valley and then heading downtown. Things seem to be moving pretty well. 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

0: That's Tenille Towns and Sunshine's Free. Hot Country Mornings. I'm Cody in for Tracy Lynn. It's free today. It's going to be a nice day with the humidity around 31, so not too shabby. Tim McGraw also back there. And not only Luke Combs doing something cool at a stadium, but Tim McGraw also did. Doing something and outdoing his dad, Tug McGraw. He played Fenway Park. Tim says, the coolest thing is my dad never played Fenway. He was playing before they had interleague play, so he never got to play Fenway Park. So I beat my dad in one thing, which he did recently on July 30th. So good on him last week doing just that. And of course, he did something kind of cool as well, which was to open his show with a acoustic set, something that he doesn't do very often either. So kind of cool. He coins himself as being best known for being Faith Hill's husband, which in a sense is kind of true because Faith Hill was kind of popping off the scene before he did, because that's how I first got introduced. Her first album came out and I went to her show because it was so amazing. And Tim McGraw was alongside her. And of course, that's how the love story began way back when. Of course, the rest is history. There's also rumors floating around that maybe Faith Hill is quietly retired, which, I mean, she's earned her spot. If that's what she wants to do, you know, she can. She had how many number ones, how many tours with and without Tim? The Soul to Soul tour, still one of my faves out there. You know, raising three daughters and taking care of Tim throughout his health issues and such. You know, she's earned her spot. She wants to retire, have at it. So, I mean, I'm sad because I'd love to see her in concert yet again, but maybe they'll do a final farewell. Who knows? You never know in this music industry, right? People say they retire all the time and then voila, they are back again. 7:41 Tuesday morning, and lots of great things are still on the way, including a gal who may be on a new sitcom, one never knows, and another gal that recently found an old tip jar with some spare change in it. All coming up. New sports and weather right here on Hot Country Mornings. Good morning.
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0: It's a nice looking sunny Tuesday with a high of 28 today, 31 with your humidity tonight, some clear skies, and could see a little fog rolling in as well down to 17. That fog will dissipate tomorrow morning, reaching highs of 28, 33 with the humidity and lots of beautiful sunshine. Showers Thursday and Friday, 28 on Thursday and up to 25 by Friday. And your weekend, yes, back at it after a long weekend, a mix of sun and cloud both Saturday and Sunday and reaching highs of 28.
1: Hot Country traffic.
2: 400 delays continue southbound down through Vaughan as you pass Teston Road to Langstaff, and then as you pass Finch, it's slow to the 401 where it continues to fill up in both directions, but especially around the 400 both ways. South 404 DVP approaching Finch down to Lawrence, and again Bayview Bloor to Richmond slow. 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A message from the City of Toronto. I'm Dan Dealey. That's Hot Country traffic.
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2: It's Tuesday, August 4th. Good morning. Welcome back from the weekend. It's 17 right now in Newmarket, Aurora. The dollar trading 71.19 cents U.S. Oil down to 80 bucks a barrel. Gas down to $1.73. I'm Stacey Englehart. Well, we're not still sure when WestJet gets back to full operations, but flights were slowly getting back to normal a day after a strike ruined travel plans for thousands of passengers. Flight attendants walked off the job early Sunday when the two sides couldn't reach a deal. Although a deal was reached the following day, early yesterday morning, ending the work stoppage, the vote happens in about a month. And this certainly makes you think twice about bringing your family to the United States. ICE agents can now hide their face and they don't need ID, leaving some wondering, are they law enforcement or are they criminals? A federal judge has ruled that the state of New York cannot ban federal agents from wearing a face covering and they don't need visible ID. The ruling comes after a federal judge blocked a similar law in California that was enacted after the U.S. government started to arrest people and their children. Now, here's a scary fact. According to the United Nations Data and Global Detention Project, the U.S. locks up the highest total number of children globally. Hot Country Sports, baseball yesterday. The Jays beat Houston 3-1. That road series continues tonight, 8-10. In the WNBA tonight, the Toronto Tempo are in Golden State at 10. At the National Bank Open Tennis Tournament, Kayla Cross has her first WTA victory. The London native advanced to the second round. Fellow Canadians Bianca Andreescu, Rebecca Marino, Carol Zhao, and Cadence Brace were all eliminated in the first round. Leila Fernandez, the only seeded Canadian at the women's tournament, plays her first match tomorrow. On the men's side in Montreal, Gabriel Diallo is moving on, and Liam Draxel was forced to wait until today because of rain. Hot country weather, a little bit foggy this morning, but sunshine this afternoon. Humidex feeling 36. Tonight, clear 15. Another gorgeous day tomorrow. Sunshine and a Humidex at 33. Right now, it's 17 in Newmarket, Aurora. I'm Stacey Englehart.
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0: That's Megan Patrick and Cool About It. Hot Country Mornings. I'm Cody in for Tracy Lynn. And Megan Patrick is the coolest mom to be, right? I mean, she is so happy to be having her new baby. She posted on Facebook back on July 30th saying, "Feeling large and not very in charge of all the wild things happening in my body right now. The swelling, the carpal tunnel, the acid reflux, insomnia, general aches, pains all over, but I am in the home stretch of 35 weeks and so close to meeting the newest member of the band, our sweet baby girl. And I know that when I get to hold her, it will all be worth it, as it will be. And I think she's going to be the best mom ever. She is absolutely gorgeous. And that glow of being pregnant and becoming a new mom is just so great as well. So congrats to her and Mitchell Tenpenny once again for the newest arrival, soon to be. And of course, she's got a new single out too called I Sure Hope So. So kind of cool. Hope she's ready, though, for her children and veggies, because there's a new survey up by HelloFresh saying that 20% of kids believe fruits and vegetables come from a store and not a crop. Right. Well, I mean, technically, they're right. You go to the store to buy it, so why would they believe anything else? 10% of young kids think cupcakes come from animals. Kind of true. You know, you got the dairy in there to make the cupcakes and stuff. That comes from cows, right? 40% of kids don't know that potatoes grow beneath the ground. And 30% of kids are unaware that tomatoes are picked from plants. And 17% of kids think broccoli are mini trees. Well, they kind of are. Just having this conversation with our neighbor's oldest son over the weekend, he's like, yeah, because his girlfriend is getting him to eat more vegetables. And his mom is like, never would have eaten that as a kid. But he's like, I do like mini trees. I do. He goes, just you have to cook them. Can't have them raw. He goes, I don't like them in a dip or anything. You got to cook my mini trees for me. So there you go. Lots of great music coming up. Cody Johnson, Scotty McCreery, all right here on Hot Country Mornings. Good morning.
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0: It's a nice looking sunny Tuesday with a high of 28 today, 31 with your humidity tonight, some clear skies, and could see a little fog rolling in as well down to 17. That fog will dissipate tomorrow morning, reaching highs of 28, 33 with the humidity and lots of beautiful sunshine. Showers Thursday and Friday, 28 on Thursday and up to 25 by Friday. And your weekend, yes, back at it after a long weekend, a mix of sun and cloud both Saturday and Sunday and reaching highs of 28.
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2: Highway 10 in both directions between Side Road 10 and Hockley Road. We have all lanes closed for a collision. Big heads up there as we're still looking at off and on delays on the 400 southbound approaching Teston Road to Langstaff. And then again, as you approach 401, 401 and 404 DVP, delays continuing to build. Needing an oil change or maintenance check? 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I'm Dan Dealey. That's Hot Country Traffic.
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1: It's Jade Eagleson, Worth the Double, Hot Country Mornings. I'm Cody in for Tracy Lynn, 841 on your Tuesday morning, and having some fun with your question today because it came to my attention over the weekend where a dog ate 2.5 pounds of gummy worms down in Australia. Dog named Scooter. He's okay. He was taken to ER and forced to vomit, and yeah. Got rid of all the evidence, shall we say. But asking you the question, what's the weirdest thing that your pet has eaten? And there's been a lot of really weird answers because dogs, cats will eat all kinds of crazy things. Cindy said her seatbelts. Yeah, seatbelts in the car. Is that not crazy? Frank says that his dog ate a pound of deli ham, plastic and all. It got stuck and they had to, you know, kind of pull it out, which not fun. I will tell you my cat story. I did tell you about Potato eating rubber things as a puppy, but I have my cat Spice who likes cheese. And there was one day I was making sandwiches and I had, you know, cheese in the wrapper on the counter. And I made a sandwich, brought it to my husband, came back, got distracted. And then I'm like, oh, my gosh, did I put that back in the fridge? And it wasn't there. So I assumed that I had done that. Never assume. You know what that does, right? Exactly. So 2 days later, I noticed that, you know, my cat Spice is acting kind of strange and, you know, doing the whole, I think, hairball kind of thing. No, he horks out all this plastic. And then I go to the litter box and, of course, there's plastic in there, too. So I'm like, oh, my gosh, I got off very lucky, as all my vet friends have said. So, yeah. Crazy. Thanks for all your answers. You can keep chiming in as we, you know, get closer to some more great music all coming up right here. As I, you know, head on out of here soon enough, but hanging out for one more hour with all kinds of great music. So hang tight as we get ready for that just after the 9 o'clock hour right here. Hot Country Mornings. I'm Cody in for Tracy Lynn. Good morning.
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1: It's a nice looking sunny Tuesday with a high of 28 today, 31 with your humidity tonight, some clear skies, and could see a little fog rolling in as well down to 17. That fog will dissipate tomorrow morning, reaching highs of 28, 33 with the humidity and lots of beautiful sunshine. Showers Thursday and Friday, 28 on Thursday and up to 25 by Friday. And your weekend, yes, back at it after a long weekend, a mix of sun and cloud both Saturday and Sunday and reaching highs of 28.
2: Hot Country traffic.
3: 427 southbound approaching Derry, stalled vehicle, two right lanes blocked, heavy coming out of Vaughan. As the 401 and 404 DVP, slowdowns continue. Same south 400 approaching Teston, out to Rutherford, and again as you pass Finch. And a crash closure on Highway 10, both directions between Sad Road 10 and Hockley Road. 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I'm Dan Dealey. That's Hot Country traffic.
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That's Tabby and Good Jeans, Hot Country 88.5. It's Cody in for Tracy Lynn, who is back with you again tomorrow. It's 9:10 on not a bad Tuesday. Sunny and 28, Humidex about 36 today. Clear and some fog rolling tonight and 17. And once the fog disappears tomorrow, sunny, highs of 28, 33 with the Humidex just stepped outside and not bad out there right now. No humidity, 17, pretty nice in the sunshine, right? I know, not going to lie. That's a pretty cool deal. 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

It's Megan Patrick, Country Music Made Me, Hot Country 88.5. It's 925. Cody in for Tracy Lynn, and just sending some happy thoughts and prayers to some good friends and what have you down the St. Catharines Way, just down the highway. Just hit with flooding and what have you over the weekend, and not a pretty sight. My friend Dave sent me a video of his basement just flooded, just total devastation. So, yeah, my good thoughts are going out to everyone. I know there's some rain in the forecast the next few days, so hoping it'll be okay as you dry out from what's going on right now. I lived there for 6 years of my life and a lot of friends and family there, so sending some good vibes your way and hoping that it gets better sooner than later. It's Tucker Wetmore and Burnett, Hot Country 88.5.

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Jason Aldean and Don't Tell On Me, Hot Country, 88.5, and don't badmouth him either, or you could get your butt fired as he is fired several crew members who badmouthed him on tour. He says, here's my issue when you're riding around on a tour bus that I'm paying you for, and I'm feeding you three meals every day and a paycheck to pay your rent or whatever it is, and you're out there on those buses in our catering and you're badmouthing me and our crew, you gotta go, man. You just gotta go, right? Enough said. I'm Cody in for Tracy Lynn, who is back with you tomorrow, 9:33, 17 degrees right now. And Tim Hicks going somewhere. Hot Country, 88.5.

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Dierks Bentley and Free and Easy Down the Road I Go. 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It's Cody in for Tracy Lynn asking you the question today. The weirdest thing your pet has eaten due to a dog that ate some gummy worms down in Australia. Yeah, so some crazy things. Dawn says, other than the occasional mini crab apple from the tree out front, thankfully nothing too outrageous. Jessica says, more like the scariest thing, a plastic coated screw hook. Thankfully he pooped it out without any issues. And Joseph says, yeah, 20 years ago, I was walking my dog. It ate gopher poop. Ugh, don't even get me started. My cat loves cat and rabbit poop. It's crazy. But dogs will eat the strangest things, but some things they shouldn't eat, no matter how fun you think it is at the time. Chocolate, onions and garlic, grapes and raisins, so bad on kidney damage. Xylitol, that artificial sweetener found in gum, candy, and some peanut butter, also bad, and so many other things. So, yeah, it may be fun at the time, but it's not fun later when you have to pay the bill and you don't have insurance. So, just a thought on that. Thanks for chiming in with all your answers today. And guess what? We'll do it again next week as I fill in for Ryan Goss from 2 to 6. But he is in today at 2. I hope you have a great rest of your afternoon. And thank you so much for hanging out. Leaving you with Sully Burrows and Put It On Me. 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Have a great one.

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3: Nice looking sunny Tuesday with a high of 28, 36 with your Humidex. Tonight, some clear skies, a little fog rolling in down to 17. Tomorrow, once the fog clears up, we got some sunshine, a high of 28, 33 with the humidity. Thursday, Friday, we're looking at a chance of showers and a high of 28 Thursday and Friday 25. And then your weekend, Saturday and Sunday, it's back to a mix of sun and cloud and highs of 28 for both days.
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5: 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On August 14th, Cameron Whitcomb, he'll be performing a more intimate set at History Toronto. And if you'd like to go on a road trip this August, you can check out Lasso Montreal, August 15th and 16th, with performances by Thomas Rhett, Mumford & Sons, John Party, Old Dominion, and more. Later this month in Niagara, the ever-handsome Keith Urban will be stopping by OLG Stage on August 20th. Kacey Musgraves will be bringing her tour to Scotiabank Arena in Toronto on August 24th. Brett Young will also be hitting up Niagara at OLG Stage at Falls View Casino on August 27th. And finally, last but not least, September 1st, Chris Stapleton will be back in Toronto at Rogers Stadium with support from Zach Topf and Ashley McBride. Stick around on Hot Country for more concert announcements, plus the chance to win tickets to see Chris Stapleton September 1st.
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3: Nice looking sunny Tuesday with a high of 28, 36 with your Humidex. Tonight, some clear skies, a little fog rolling in down to 17. Tomorrow, once the fog clears up, we got some sunshine, a high of 28, 33 with the humidity. Thursday, Friday, we're looking at a chance of showers and a high of 28 Thursday and Friday 25. And then your weekend, Saturday and Sunday, it's back to a mix of sun and cloud and highs of 28 for both days.
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1: 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Hot Country weather.
2: Nice looking sunny Tuesday with a high of 28, 36 with your Humidex. Tonight, some clear skies, a little fog rolling in down to 17. Tomorrow, once the fog clears up, we got some sunshine, a high of 28, 33 with the humidity. Thursday, Friday, we're looking at a chance of showers and a high of 28 Thursday and Friday 25. And then your weekend, Saturday and Sunday, it's back to a mix of sun and cloud and highs of 28 for both days.
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0: Wake Up with High Country Mornings with me, Tracy Lynn. 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
2: 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Hot Country weather.
3: Nice looking sunny Tuesday with a high of 28, 36 with your Humidex tonight. Some clear skies, a little fog rolling in down to 17. Tomorrow, once the fog clears up, we got some sunshine, a high of 28, 33 with the humidity. Thursday, Friday, we're looking at a chance of showers and a high of 28 Thursday and Friday 25. And then your weekend, Saturday and Sunday, it's back to a mix of sun and cloud and highs of 28 for both days.
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Tim and the Glory Boys, when you know on Hot Country 88.5. 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Because at the end of the week, if you vote for the champion that week, you're entered to win a carload admission to a Premier Theaters drive-in of your choice, two large popcorns, four medium drinks. We got Legally Blonde versus Mean Girls this week, so go and vote. And if you end up winning, you might be able to catch Spider-Man Brand New Day that's showing at Premier Theaters drive-in right now, which is amazing. Showtimes are available as well, so go on the website and check it out. I've been told it's the best Spider-Man movie. I haven't seen it myself, but I'm going to take everyone's word for it that has seen it. It's actually making me want... I'm getting FOMO now. I hear it all the time. It's so good. Oh, my God, so good. 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

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But remember, sometimes we need to go back to the songs that made us fall in love with country in the first place. Like this one.

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2: Duck, if you name this song right here, your boys, they gonna be laughing so hard. 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
1: Carrie Underwood does not make $1 million a week for singing the Sunday Night Football theme song. Her actual salary for the song still remains unknown. And Eric Church says that marriage is about loving someone even with all their imperfections. He's quoted as saying, true love to me is when you love a person in spite of all their imperfections. And hey, I have a lot of them, so I definitely know I'm really hard to love, but it's so great to have somebody in your life that does the same for you. And that's the lowdown.
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5: In the GTA tonight, a low of 13 degrees and clear, sunny and 29 for your Wednesday. By Thursday, slight chance of showers with a high of 28. If traveling up north of 400 into Barrie, 11 degrees and clear tonight. Ooh, that's going to be nice and cool. 29 and sunny for your Wednesday, 26 and showers for your Thursday. From the top of the 400 to the bottom of the 400, it is 24 degrees, feeling like 27. That's your hot country, 88.5 weather.
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1: On the 401, the eastbound collector off-ramp to Keel, a stalled vehicle still blocking the center lane, delaying exit there. Eastbound delays, slow going. The 403 right across to the DVP. Westbound delays, Kennedy to the 409. If you're southbound on the 404, it's slow from Finch south through Lawrence. Northbound delays coming off the Gardner through Bayview Bloor, again from Don Mills north of the 401. 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I'm Adnan Lakhani. That's Hot Country Traffic.
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3: 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Thank you.

It's Ryan. Thanks so much for having me on this afternoon. You know, around Christmas time, especially when you were a kid, you know, your parents or your family would tell you like, oh, like four more sleeps until Santa comes. Two more sleeps. Well, guess what? Three more sleeps until country music Christmas. Three more sleeps until Boots and Hearts.

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1: In the GTA tonight, a low of 13 degrees and clear, sunny and 29 for your Wednesday. By Thursday, slight chance of showers with a high of 28. If traveling up north of 400 into Barrie, 11 degrees and clear tonight. Ooh, that's going to be nice and cool. 29 and sunny for your Wednesday, 26 and showers for your Thursday. From the top of the 400 to the bottom of the 400, it is 24 degrees, feeling like 27. That's your Hot Country 88.5 weather.
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2: Southbound on the 404 past Mulock Street. An earlier collision reported as cleared. Still seeing heavy delays from Davis Drive southbound. Further south, delays approaching Finch south to Lawrence. Northbound on the DVP, delays from the Gardner right through the 401. East 401 heavy from the 403 to the DVP. Westbound it's slow. McAllen to the 409. 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That's Hot Country Traffic.
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1: On the 401 eastbound in the Collector to Express transfer past the 400, a stalled vehicle in the right lane. A little further east, the Collector is at Keel, a stall on the right shoulder. It's backed up from the 403, also backing up the southbound 400, approaching the 401. Southbound on the DVP past York Mills, a collision still blocking the HOV lane. Delays from Steeles. 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I'm Adnan Lakhani. That's Hot Country Traffic.
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Hot Country 88.5. It's Ryan, and thanks so much for having me on this afternoon. Catch the Hot Country Countdown this weekend, brought to you by The Fireplace Stop and hosted by our very own Tracy Lynn. It'll air Saturday morning, 9 a.m. until noon, Sunday afternoon, noon until 3, and find out if this guy can get just a little bit closer to grabbing his 33rd number one. It's Jason Aldean, and don't tell on me.

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1: 13 degrees and clear skies tonight in the GTA. By tomorrow afternoon, 29 and sunny, 28 and showers for your Thursday. If you're traveling up the 400 north into Barrie tonight, 11 degrees and clear by tomorrow afternoon, 29 and sunny, 26 showers for your Thursday. From the top of the 400 to the bottom of the 400, it is 25 degrees, feeling like 29. That's your Hot Country 88.5 weather.
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3: Along the 401 westbound on the express at Meadowvale Road, a stall in the right lane. Drivers slowing as they pass. Further westbound delays approaching Kennedy to the 409 eastbound. Heavy delays from the 403 to Leslie and in Violet Hill on Highway 89. That's closed both ways between first line and third line due to a serious collision. What really happened here directly from the accused, their families, and attorneys as each case unfolds in the compelling new season of Accused, Guilty or Innocent on A&E. I'm Adil Lakhani. That's Hot Country Traffic.
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9: 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Later this month in Niagara, the ever-handsome Keith Urban will be stopping by OLG Stage on August 20th. Casey Musgraves will be bringing her tour to Scotiabank Arena in Toronto on August 24th. Brett Young will also be hitting up Niagara at OLG Stage at Falls View Casino on August 27th. And finally, last but not least, September 1st, Chris Stapleton will be back in Toronto at Rogers Stadium with support from Zach Top and Ashley McBride. Stick around on Hot Country for more concert announcements, plus the chance to win tickets to see Chris Stapleton September 1st.
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That's song number 5 on the Hot 5 at 5 as voted by you. Coming in at song number 4. My gosh, y'all are already voting for this one. This is amazing. It's Ella Langley, Love and Life Again.

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1: 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Number three.

seems like some of y'all wanted to put your hands up on your Tuesday afternoon. You voted for Jelly Roll and Hands Up at song number 3 on the Hot 5 at 5. Coming in at song number 2, it's Owen Wrigley and Love Hate Love.

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Who have you picked as today's hottest song? 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
2: Trouble on the southbound 400 at Major McKenzie. A collision currently blocking the three right lanes. Heavy delays approaching Teston. It's slow northbound from the 407 through that stretch as people stop to take a look. South 404 delays south of Steeles down to Lawrence. The 401 eastbound slow from the 403 across to Kennedy. And westbound slow Victoria Park to the 409. 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I'm Audley Lucani. That's Hot Country Traffic.
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Y'all, Lainey Wilson needs our help. And I'm not talking about the actual country artist Lainey Wilson. There's a dog by the name of Lainey Wilson. Mutt's Dog Rescue out of Toronto. They post all of these dogs that might need a little bit of assistance, either financially to get the operations that they need or to foster or even to adopt, for that matter. And Lainey Wilson is a three-year-old Havanese mix that came as a male discard, and she needs a bunch of surgeries. And, of course, they need a little bit of help to do that. So muttsdogrescue.ca/donate to help Lainey Wilson, the dog, get the treatment that she needs.

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1: 13 degrees and clear skies tonight in the GTA. By tomorrow afternoon, 29 and sunny, 28 and showers for your Thursday. If you're traveling up the 400 north into Barrie tonight, 11 degrees and clear by tomorrow afternoon, 29 and sunny, 26 showers for your Thursday. From the top of the 400 to the bottom of the 400, it is 25 degrees, feeling like 29. That's your Hot Country 88.5 weather.
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2: On the 400 southbound at Major McKenzie, a collision still blocking the two right lanes. Heavy delays approaching Teston Road. Northbound, it's slow from the 407 through Major McKenzie as people stop to take a look. South 404 delays south of Steeles down to Lawrence. The 401 eastbound, heavy delays the 403 to the DVP. 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I'm Adha Lakhani. That's Hot Country Traffic.
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1: On the 401 eastbound Collectors past McCowan, a collision blocking the two right lanes. Heavy delays approaching McCowan. Westbound, it's slow from Kennedy on and off to the 409. On the southbound 404, delays south of Steeles down to Lawrence. North DVP delays Bayview Bloor through the 401. And a collision reported on Highway 7 at the 400. Heavy delays both ways. Needing an oil change or maintenance check? Drop into Mr. Lube Plus Tires. No appointment needed before you hit the road this summer. Mr. Lube Plus Tires celebrating 50 years. I'm Adam Lucani. That's Hot Country Traffic.
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day, Potts Farm was a place to go. 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Jumped the barbed wire, spread the word. Light the bonfire and call the girls. King in the can and the Marlboro man. Jack and Jim were a few good men. Where you learn how to kiss and cuss and fight too. Better watch out for the boys in blue. 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You better mind your business, man. Watch your mouth. Before I have to knock that loud mouth out. I'm tired of talking, man. Y'all ain't listening. Them old

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And we like cornbread and biscuits, and if it's broke around here, we fix it. I can take y'all where you need to go, down to my hood, back in them

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3: I'm Cody and for Tracy Lynn, and this is your Lowdown. Now, while Jelly Roll is taking an extended time off from touring to focus on his personal healing after their divorce, Bunny EXO, on the other hand, not so much. Got a new tattoo after finalizing the divorce. It says, time cast a spell on you. She's also allegedly weighing in on a reality TV show offer, and she is also raising concern among fans, purchasing a $500,000 Rolls Royce, the tattoos, posting pictures of herself, giving lap dances to people, and so much more. Internet reacting, saying, am I the only one who sees the hurt in these pictures and videos? It's okay to be hurt, Bunny, right? Yeah. In other news, Taylor Swift and Travis Kelce allegedly named their dog Wendy. Fans point to Wendy Peppercorn from The Sandlot as the inspiration. That is one of Travis's favorite films, and his brother Jason also says he had a crush on Wendy when he was younger. There you go. That's your Lowdown. I'm Cody, in for Tracy Lynn.
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1: 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Traffic.
5: On the 401 eastbound in the collectors past McCowan, a collision blocking the two right lanes. Eastbound delays from the 403 in Mississauga. Southbound on the 427 express past Dundas, a collision in the center lane. It's backed up from Burnhamthorpe. Southbound 404 delays south of Steeles down to Lawrence. And the southbound 400 slow approaching the 401. 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That's Hot Country Traffic.
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